allowing your eyes to close, resting in an awareness of your inner experience.

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0: 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Perhaps you should speak to me more softly then. 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

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Tom Cash, my friend, Tom Cash. Welcome, my friend, Tom Cash. Karen Fall. How are you, Karen? Abrazo, Pablo Salazar desde Toluca, México.

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I plead guilty and at the count of three, I pull back the duvet, make my way to the refrigerator. One dry potato inside, no lie, not even bread jam. When the light above my head went bam, I can't see, something's all over me. Greasy insomnia, please release me and let me dream about making mad love on the heath, tearing off tights with my teeth. But there's no relief, I'm wide awake in my kitchen. It's black and I'm lonely.

TK421. So let me just pop in a day track. You just give a listen, tell what you think, okay?

0: really know if I need all that bass.
1: Oh, I think you need all that bass. I mean, if you want a system to

0: twice the risk.
1: I don't really know if I need
0: twice the risk. Twice the risk.
1: I don't really know if I need
0: twice the risk. Twice the risk.
1: I don't really know if I need
0: twice the risk.
1: I don't really know if I need all that bass.
2: Oh, I think you need all that bass.

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High fidelity. You know what that means? That means this is the highest quality fidelity. High five. Those are two very important things to have, Mr. Still a little uncertain, aren't you? Yeah. You know what you need? You need a test drive. That's what you need. You need a test drive. I mean, it's one thing to hear it from Buck's mouth, another thing to hear it from the TK421.

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We're gonna start here. 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

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I'm your DJ. 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I'm your DJ. 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

0: You need more experience, all right? 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
1: What you mean? What the fuck is wrong with my mix?
0: Look, the shit is totally sloppy. Only a fool would open up the way you do. Nobody likes the records that you play, all right? It's just completely whack. Face it. Nobody likes the records that you play. Nobody likes the

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I look like a spaghetti, eh? But I got power, you know what I mean? I'm an Indian, you know? I'm an Indian. You know what an Indian is?

idea. But I got power, you know what I mean? I'm an Indian, you know? I'm an Indian. You know what an Indian is? You know? We got everything in South America. You want to smoke marijuana, we have many. You like cocaine, we have it too. You got a wine, we got a cooker. Marijuana.

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3K14. 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

being a doctor, but my work is here with you now. But that virus that I was exposed to, whatever it is, it has a cure. You held it in your hand. If I quit now,

here with you now. And that virus that I was exposed to, whatever it is, it has a cure. How many other lives can we save?